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Hey girls, beat boys, superstar DJs, here we go! Hey girls, beat boys, superstar DJs, here we go!

This is a test flight. Today the space navigators will spend only a few hours in space orbiting the Earth. 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